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cyanide to everyone. 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
2: 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Let's take them back.

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It's not that I don't want to, but as everyone knows it, dreams are only illusions. Every night I dream.